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1: You checked your phone in the hope of new messages, a short text to say he regretted it. You feel the roof come down on you. You see a door but you can't walk through. 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You're standing still as you're spinning around. This is not what you wish for you. There's an open door, just walk through. All those eyes and the tears they cry. It's like an ocean wide, but it's not for you. You just wanna be loved, wanna be in a normal life. You want someone who wants someone just like you. 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